0: 100%.
1: As you said, you know, people have been able to get out during the week. What about now estuaries? What about fish? What about crabs? Prawns?
0: Still a few crabs around. I think there's a few prawn at the front of the river, but I haven't heard of them coming all the way up yet. Still a few barra in the river, even though it's been cool. And, yeah, there's a few blue salmon and threadfin salmon, and that sort of port out on the Kuruman has been where they've been most prevalent. But this weekend, the tides are pretty big, so you're going to have a bit of a run in your estuaries. So I'd be keeping an eye on that, but I think most people will have their eye on Sunday and see if they can get offshore and catch a few fish out there. I think that weather's going to be quite nice Sunday morning. I think people will be pretty surprised. It's going to be beautiful.
1: Nice to hear. All right, and especially good for a long weekend. Pilly, what are you going on at Para Jacks?
0: I'm working, so I don't really care about the long weekend. It's a nice thing to say, isn't it?
1: Yes.
0: But no, mate, it's all good. Like I said, we're ready to go. Everything's stocked up, and yeah, we're just waiting for that weather to kick in. I think we're going to a good run next week, so it's going to be good.
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0: we've given 4RO's Kelly some advanced driving lessons in the 4RO Perry's IGA pickup. 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

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But I wanna know for sure. 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

0: Episode 94RO. This is Luke here for CQ Lifestyle. Thanks to Doblos. And what is your... Do you have a pet confession? I know my cat, I was talking about this the other day, only likes to drink out of the bathtub. So every night, kids have their bath, I have my bath. The cat comes out meowing, and there's very, very distinct meow. And it's very loud, demanding to put water in the bathtub. Why? I don't know. There's a perfectly... There's a bowl there. There's a dog bowl there for my dog. It's... options all over the place, but not the bathtub. Why? I do not know. What's your pet confession? I'd love to hear them. You can call us during the morning with Aaron on the Boodles Big Breakfast or me in the afternoons and do your pet confession or head over to our Facebook page and tell us there. If you do so, you go into the running to win yourself a prize to the value of $150 from Rocky Pet World. So get on it for 4RO's Pet Confessions. Thanks to Rocky Pet World.
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2: 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Oh, shut up. Seriously. Why should he be apologising? It isn't a free country where he can state his opinion.
1: Mornings, thanks to Bolsover Dental, creating confident smiles at 125 Bolsover Street on the talk of Central Queensland. 4RO.
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11: Good morning, Alana McIntyre here with the latest. The man suspected of murdering a five-year-old girl in Alice Springs is expected to be charged this weekend. Jefferson Lewis has been released from medical care and he's been moved to an undisclosed Darwin facility. Kumanjayi Little Baby's family have called for calm in Alice Springs after riots broke out outside a hospital. While the budget is yet to be locked in, Anthony Albanese says tax measures should be aimed at promoting aspiration. There's speculation the government's going to make changes to the capital gains tax. The Prime Minister says Labor wants everyone to have the opportunity to own their own home. Industry groups, though, are warning changes could lead to less homes being built as the government struggles to meet its own housing targets. Iran's presented another proposal to Donald Trump, but he's not satisfied. The US president says he's not sure they're even going to get to a deal to end the war.
9: Unfriendly leadership, unfriendly to each other. They're not getting along. They come back, one says one thing, one says another.
11: A Washington Post ABC Ipsos poll has revealed 61% believe the use of military force against Iran was a mistake. Experts are warning weight loss drugs can cause 20 years' worth of age-related muscle decline in just 1 year. As they get ready to speak at the Exercise and Sports Science Australia Activate conference in Adelaide this weekend.
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11: The Storm have recorded their seventh straight loss, defeated by the Dolphins last night, 28-10. Skipper Harry Grant says they need to find a way out of the rut.
12: Off the field and on the field, and at the moment we've got to fix some stuff on the field as well to ease a little bit off the field.
11: The Cowboys have recorded their sixth win from their past seven games, beating the Bulldogs 28-12. North Queensland coach Todd Payton says they managed to turn things around.
13: Yeah, started a bit on the back foot, a couple of errors early. Possession was 60% their way in the first half. To go in 12-6 up was pleasing.
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0: Partly cloudy for today. Maybe a slight chance of a shower. Less than a mil, though. Top of 29 degrees for Rockhampton. Yeppoon 26, Gladstone 28, and Billawilla expecting a top of 29 degrees.
1: It's all about life in Central Queensland every Saturday morning. CQ Lifestyle. Thanks to Doblo's, with the biggest range of fruit and veggies in Australia. On the talk of Central Queensland, 994RO.

Helsinki Lifestyle. Thanks to Doblo's. Hope you're having a good start to your Saturday, whatever it is that you're up to this morning. Hope you're taking it easy or getting those life admin chores out of the way so you can enjoy the rest of your Saturday, especially since it's a long weekend too, which is even better if you're lucky enough to have a long weekend. I know there's those that don't because of whatever reason, essential services and whatnot. If that's you, I hope it's not too busy for you. Coming up, you're going to hear my chat with Anne-Marie from Rockhampton Regional Libraries. And right now, these guys are about to tour Australia, but they've decided to cancel more or less at the last minute, which is unfortunate. It's the Spin Doctors and Little Miss Can't Be Wrong.

it's on in central Queensland this weekend, it's on CQ Lifestyle. Thanks to Doblo's. Check out the Doblo's app for the specials on 994RO.

0: 694 R Row, the CQ Lifestyle. This is Luke here with you. Anne Marie from Rockhampton Regional Libraries is here for a chat. And we want to talk crime and murder.
1: Yes. So we have two.
0: Well, somebody's going to talk about it.
1: I know. We have two fabulous authors coming along to speak about their debut crime fiction that they've just released. So we have the wonderful Georgia Harper talking about her novel, which is called Dove, and Mercedes Mercier talking about her new book, which is called The Couple's Retreat. So this is happening over on Monday, the 11th of May, 10 to 11, at the Northside Library, which is normally closed on a Monday, but we're doing a special pop-up author event. We're opening the library just to allow this lovely author talk to happen. We've got QBD Rockhampton Books coming along selling their books as well. This couple is going to be doing a dynamic bit of a share about how they came into writing these fantastic stories, drawing on their extensive experience of working in the correctional services and also the jail area. So they know their subjects really well. The correctional services and also the jail area. So they know their subjects really well. So they've got

0: states. So this is your opportunity. Dive online to try booking or onto the council website. Find out more, but it's just come along. Book your seat. We want to see you there.
1: Wonderful. The other thing you want to talk about is Portugal.
0: Yes. So we we have our next bilingual story time coming up at the Southside Library. So this is on Tuesday, the 5th of May. We have Patricia, who's going to be sharing in Portuguese the wonderful story of the Gruffalo. You
1: know that I know the Gruffalo.
0: The Gruffalo in Portuguese.
1: Yes.
0: So come along. There's going to be other stories and songs and bubbles, apparently, too, at this special story time session. So just come along. It's a blast. So Tuesday morning, it kicks off at 9:30 on Tuesday the 5th of May, Southside Library. We want to see you there, and it's free, and there's bubbles.
1: I have a plushy Gruffalo at home.
0: Do you?
1: I do.
0: We'll bring him along. Join the fun.
1: I will. I'll bring him along. No kids, just the Gruffalo. And SMS. You want to talk about SMS?
0: Yes. So new service that we've just introduced. So we're sending out SMS notifications when people have a hold on the shelf waiting to be picked up, when people have got overdue items on their cards or when they've got overdues. So it's great. It's a great service. My 86-year-old mum, she receives an SMS from her little local library down in country New South Wales, and she gets it on her old dinosaur phone, and she's so excited. So if you want to make sure that you are signed up for this, just give us a call or just have a chat to us at the library when you're next in. It's a really fast way of making sure that you get the books or the resources that you need as soon as possible.
1: Yeah, because I mean, if I put it on a hold for something, I just forget. And until I'm told that's right, I knew that's something else.
0: No, that's too that takes too long. So SMS at your local library.
1: Yes, exactly. Anne-Marie, thanks for that. And we'll catch up with you next week. This is CQ Lifestyle. Thanks to Dobbler.
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0: CQ Lifestyle on 994RO. It's time to talk movies with Deanne from Event Cinemas and Devil Wears Prada 2.
1: So, oh my goodness, all I can say is last night we had our Chicks of the Flick screening. There were women everywhere in their foyer, and let me tell you, this movie delivers. Everybody was just raving about this movie after the screening, which is super exciting. So it's been 20 years, I can't believe it's been 20 years since the original, and this is the sequel. So, you know, Andy's returning, Miranda's there, it shows Emily, like all the old stars are back, and it's just such an incredible movie. You know, is in the trailer, it kind of makes out that Miranda's maybe got a bit of dementia. She kind of can't remember them, or is that just her games that she plays? Who knows? You got to see the film to find out, but like amazing, such an amazing film. And yes, it people were flocking to the cinemas last night, which was amazing.
2: Awesome. Sounds great. And also a new Australian movie is out.
1: Oh, well, this one is pretty intense, and I tell you, I wouldn't mess with this woman. So it is an Australian thriller. It's based on this retired female sniper by the name of Chris Voodoo Child Hendricks, and she's been hiding out in an Australian ranch. However, she has to get her elite killing squad back together because this vengeance warlord is trying to get her daughter. So it is intense, man. It is like action-packed, got to be seen on the big screen, called Seven Snipers, but it is MA15 plus for a reason. It's, pretty intense.
2: I think, you know, MA15 plus isn't really shocking because, I mean, it's talk about snipers and things like that.
1: Yes, well, it could definitely have a higher rating, couldn't it?
2: Yeah, exactly. I know it's written by Andrew O'Keefe. I don't think it's the Andrew O'Keefe, though. The TV presenter. I think it's a different one.
1: Yes, yeah, I know. It's sorry, you go.
2: I was going to say, what are the odds of two Andrew O'Keefes in Australia in the media entertainment business? Who would have thought?
1: Yeah, I know. But he, well, yeah, he, I mean, he's also a lawyer, the Andrew O'Keefe, the presenter.
2: Well, that's true, yes.
1: This one's our Monsterfest movie. So, I'm just having a quick look, actually.
2: Years ago, I did a part of a theatre degree back in the day, and the guy in Townsville that was running the theatre department, his name was like Bruce Beresford something. And there's also another Australian director called Bruce Beresford, but a completely different person.
1: Ah.
2: Which is always confusing to me.
1: Yeah, exactly.
2: No, I don't think it is the same person. It's telling me he's known for other things. So I don't believe it's the same person.
1: No, I wouldn't have thought it would be the same person.
2: It doesn't fit his vibe, does it?
1: It kind of doesn't fit his vibe. He just seems, you know, a bit of a nice guy on TV. I'm not really sure that he's a killing machine in the background.
2: Well, that's a new Aussie film. Sounds great. I love the Australian cinema still going strong, still out there.
1: Yeah, and, you know, we've got heaps of hype about Sheep Detective, which is coming out next week. That looks lots of fun. It's another Australian movie, and it stars our own Hugh Jackman. So we'll talk about that next week, but certainly one to keep on the radar for next week.
2: Brilliant. Thanks, Deanne. Appreciate it. Sorry for the dinosaur deviation at the start there, but been thinking about Dinosaur Week this week, which is not until next week, but I thought, oh, who's my dinosaur person outside of my own kids? It's Deanne.
1: Yes, and I completely deviate off the topic when it comes to dinosaurs because I love it.
2: You're working in the wrong field.
1: I know, right?
2: Thanks, Deanne.
1: You're missing my calling in life. Yeah. Thanks,
2: we'll catch up next week.
1: Okay, thank you. Cheers.
2: Deanne from Event Cinemas here on 994RO.
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1: It's 994RO, it's Luke here, as we do CQ Lifestyle on this Saturday morning. It's nearly 8 o'clock, coming up after 8. You're going to hear Mark from AFS Pharmacies. It's that time of the year where things are cooling down. Flu season is upon us. In fact, what did they say? This week of the year is like the most commonly week where flu increases just spike. They really go up. It's like an obvious in the data. Rockham Rugby League is having their round three this week after having a week off last week because of the 47th Battalion. So you're going to hear all about today's rugby league in Rockhampton. And I want to tell you about how on weekday afternoons after four, we challenge you with the 4RO Awesome Foursome. Thanks to Galactic Donuts, there's four songs, all have a common theme. And you just got to work out what that common theme is. It could be artist related, it could be song related, it could be the year, it could be just a vibe or something. It could be some kind of connection, whatever that might be. If you work it out, you score yourself a four pack of Galactic Donuts. And you can find them on Musgrave Street every weekday after 4 here on 990 4RO.
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10: Good morning, Alana McIntyre here with the latest. A calmer night in Alice Springs compared to what occurred outside a hospital this week as a man suspected of murdering a five-year-old girl awaits charges. Kumanjayi Little Baby's family have vowed to never return to the home where she was allegedly abducted. The 47-year-old suspect has been moved to an undisclosed facility in Darwin. He's expected to be charged this weekend. Two suspicious fires have broken out in Melbourne, but it's not yet clear if they're linked. Police are investigating after a Molotov cocktail was thrown at the George Hotel in Melbourne South around 2 a.m, while a fire broke out at Elmina Lebanese Restaurant this morning around 4 a.m. Five people have been taken to hospital for smoke inhalation after a fire broke out at a hotel in Sydney's Inner West. There are reports a cigarette may have lit a mattress on fire. The US president's casting doubt on whether a deal will ever be reached with Iran. Iran sent its latest proposal to the US, but Donald Trump says he's not satisfied. Trump says he'll continue his naval blockade against Iran for weeks until it agrees to a nuclear deal. The placentas of more than 300 Australian mothers have been tested in the hopes it could provide some info on whether the baby will go on to develop an allergy. Professor Vicky Clifton from Marta Research says they're thrilled to have found markers the child will develop an allergy, which for some can be life-changing.
11: It's a really prevalent disease. It's something that has a big impact on the quality of life for a family.
0: Flamingos, here comes the weekend. 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
10: A seventh straight loss for the Storm, beaten by the Dolphins last night, 28-10. Christian Wolff says it's nice to finally be rewarded.
12: We've had a tough 4 weeks, obviously, but the last couple of weeks, we've tried really hard. We've had some great effort about us. We've been right in the contest. We've been a little unlucky at times, and probably worked harder than what the reward's been at the end, and great to be able to get one.
10: The Cowboys defeated the Bulldogs 28-12 at a core, and the Western Force beat the Waratahs 20-17.
0: 4RO weather for Rockhampton and Central Queensland. 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
1: Partly cloudy for today. Maybe a slight chance of a shower. Less than a mil though. Top of 29 degrees for Rockhampton. Yeppoon 26. Gladstone 28. And Billawilla expecting a top of 29 degrees.
0: It's all about life in Central Queensland every Saturday morning. CQ Lifestyle. Thanks to Doblo's, with the biggest range of fruit and veggies in Australia. On the talk of Central Queensland, 994RO.

It's 94RO here on this Saturday morning, the 2nd of May. It's Luke with you. And don't forget, next Sunday, just so you know, it's a bit of a advance advice, it's Mother's Day, which is interesting because in about 2.5 minutes, I'm going to play you this. Every Saturday is Father's Day. Completely unintentional. Well, I mean, I guess there was some intent to play music, and that's a song that's coming up shortly. Also, you're going to hear from Mark from AFS because, you know what, it's nearly flu season. Well, it is flu season, they say. We're pretty much, you know, a month out from winter officially. The weather is definitely turning to the cooler side. So we're going to hear from Mark from AFS Pharmacies as well as talking Rockhampton Rugby League.

it's on in central Queensland this weekend, it's on CQ Lifestyle. Thanks to Doblo's. Check out the Doblo's app for the specials on 994RO.

0: 94RO. This is CQ Lifestyle. Thanks to Doblo's. And during the week, Aaron caught up with Mark from AFS Pharmacies. And certainly it's a time of the year where we need to start thinking about flu season.
1: Do you know what? I'm glad you dropped in because I was going to mention this story a little bit later on. The number of reported influenza cases in Australia is expected to surge from this week if the season follows the same trend over the last 5 years. The Australian Respiratory Surveillance Report shows that the 18th week of the year, which is in 2026 from April 27, has seen a tenfold increase in reported flu cases over the last 5 years, from thousands to tens of thousands.
2: Yes. So, and it's a really important point to harbour on. I've spoken about it quite regularly over the last couple of months as we've come into the winter season. The impact that the influenza influenza infection will have on your daily life when you do get it, and then the impact it has on family and the impact it has on work and all those sorts of things. And so I thought again, it was a good thing this morning to talk about just that preparedness for winter. And the first part of that is looking after your immunity, and the very first pillar in that one is getting your immunisation for the flu.
1: Are people doing it? Where are numbers this year?
2: Numbers, we're getting reasonable numbers through the pharmacy, but if you add them all up, it is still on a decline. It's been on the decline for the last 5 years in a row since COVID. People just don't seem to see the need to front up and get their annual flu injection, flu vaccination. But it is such an important pillar. The first part of being ready, do your training to get ready to go on the paddock in wintertime, is to get that immunisation booster done, and for your flu. Flu shots are available. The Queensland government have invested. They're making them free, so they're free for all Queenslanders. And now we've all even got the flu mist, so if you've got a child,
1: love the mist.
2: Yeah, if you've got a child between the ages of 2 and 6 who most kids don't like injections, there's a flu mist now, which is just a puff up the nose, and it gives them the same immunity profile moving forward for this year's flu. So if you're 14 years of age and don't like a needle, you can still get a flu mist shot, to get your vaccination up to date, but you'll have to pay for it. But there are different methods available to get that immunity level right for the new, and each year it is a new version of the flu, and it's something we have to we need to really think about. Numbers show that each year they're going back. So it's the very first pillar for being ready for winter time to get your immunisation, your flu immunisation done. The other one is make sure you've washed your hands and your simple things like that.
1: The old cough into the elbow.
2: Yeah, yes. All those sorts of things are the simple tools that we should be listening to and adhering to. And then if you start to get a bit of a sniffer or a bit of a sore throat, act on it early. Go to your chemist early. Go to the pharmacy early and see what you might be able to get to help with that before it really takes hold. And then stay out of everyone's way if you've got a runny nose and a sore throat with that before it really takes hold. And then stay out of everyone's way if you've got a runny nose and a sore throat and you've got

0: sure that you minimise the impact of those symptoms is to have your flu shot and be ready for it before it comes through the door. So if you do, unfortunate enough to get the flu, stay at home, put your feet up, get someone to go down your community pharmacy and ask what are the best things that you can take to help with the headache and to help with the runny nose and help with the sore throat, and then stay out of harm's way. Keep the fluids up, keep your fluids up so that you can stay well hydrated. So that's another thing to be prepared for it throughout the winter time. We don't drink enough fluids through winter time. So being aware of that. And then from a mobility perspective, as it gets cooler, and we love this time of year, people start to move less.
1: Yes.
0: Right? And particularly for our elderly, if you start to move less, it actually increases the risk of falls. So be aware of that. So just try and plan in every day some little bit of movement, whether it's a walk around the backyard or it's walk down to the side, the traffic lights at the end of the road or whatever. Just try and introduce each day some sort of a mobility so that you can actually keep your muscles moving. The less we move, the more your muscles sort of start to shrink a bit. And it's known in wintertime, people do have an increase in falls, particularly at home, because we're not getting out and about. And the less we get out and about, the more the muscles start to creak and ache. And the more they creak and ache, the less we move. So
1: it's a bit
0: of a spiral. So it's one of those things, as we go through winter, do that preparation. You know, Reece Walsh doesn't go on the paddock without doing some good training to be ready for the hits. And I think we need to take that sort of approach through as we enter into winter to make sure that we stay healthy and safe. At home, as winter comes along, we're spending more time at home. Make sure you falls proof your home. So move a lot of the clutter that might be around, and think about your mobility. If your mobility is starting to decrease a little bit, maybe there is a mobility aid that can help you, whether it's a wheelie walker or whatever at home. And it's the pre-thought of that to actually start to use those things to improve that independence and to help improve that mobility before the fall. You don't want to do it after you fall, because once you've had a fall and broken a hip or broken an arm, it's a whole different ball game after that.
1: It changes, and sometimes
0: can change in it permanently. So you want to be ahead of the game, be prepared, do your training beforehand, fall-proof your home, make sure there's no clutter, use a mobility device early. It's better to use it early than late. With your immunity, get your flu shot. So there's a whole range of things we can do to get ready for the season that's ahead, so to speak, and they're simple tools. So pop on down to your community pharmacy and they'll provide you with a stack of advice on how best to prepare yourself for the winter months ahead.
1: Where do we find you?
0: Find us in Frenchville on Dean Street. You find us at Denham Street at the City Heart Medical Centre from a pharmacy perspective, and down at Wandle Road. It's exciting news down there. We'll be in our new pharmacy on Wandle Road probably in the next 4 to 5 weeks.
1: So, oh, great.
0: Next couple of weeks I'll take you on that journey, Aaron, as we move towards moving into the new pharmacy, and we're really looking forward to that. And that'll be a great improvement for the people of Wandle, and also for our staff who have been in a 72 square metre little pharmacy for the last 5 years. So they're really looking forward to getting a bit more space to apply their trade down there in Wandle.
2: That is Mark from AFS Pharmacies talking to Aaron on the Boodles Big Breakfast. How you doing this morning? This is Luke here for CQ Lifestyle. Thanks to Doblos.
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0: really good squad, and you know, there is an expectation internally that we do well. We just need to make sure that we get it right at the end of the year.
1: Because you've been so close the last couple of years.
0: Yeah, we have been, mate. So I think the last 2 years, sort of, you know, injuries and different players coming back and forward from Capras at, you know, unfortunate times for us has certainly hurt. But, I mean, yeah, no excuses. We need to make sure that we're better at the right end of the year.
1: It's so tough balancing a side now when you've got the challenges of work commitments from players, and then you've got, as you said, players coming backwards and forwards from the Capras. It must be tough sitting down, putting together your 17 each week.
0: It is, because, I mean, I think, and again, every club's in the same boat, but, you know, with shift work and obviously a number of people working in the mining industry, you have players 1 week, the next week they're not available, or they might get called in for a shift. We've got a couple of fireys where that impacts us as well. Mm. So I think, you know, without exaggerating, I might put together a bit of a team list on a Tuesday morning, what I think we're going to look like, and it changes 4 or 5 times at least during the week.
1: Wow. Yeah, that does make it tough, doesn't it? You've got Tanham Sands this week, Victoria Park, Saturday afternoon. What are you expecting from the Gladstone sides this year?
0: So Gladstone Valleys were a tough side last year, so I expect they will be again. And Tanham drew with them last round, so in round two. So I expect that they're going to be tough competition. We went away and played Gladstone Brothers in a pre-season trial. You know, again, trials don't tell you everything, but they look like they're going to be a good footy side this year as well. So I think it's good for the comp. The more teams that we have that are competitive with each other, it's tougher footy each week, and it's better for the guys. It keeps them engaged and interested and playing longer.
1: Yeah, exactly. I think it's going to be a very close competition this year when it comes down to it, and especially when we saw that first round had a few blowouts, but the second round settled down a little bit.
0: Yeah, it was. Some of the scorelines in the first round, I think, were a bit of an anomaly, to be honest. They, you know, a few teams had big wins, and then, as you said, the second round, things tightened up a little bit. We'll probably see that for a couple of weeks, to be honest, you know, depending on who's available, what players are at each team, or whether they're away for work. There might be the odd blowout while everyone gets new combinations down and gets some more consistency.
1: Just reflecting on the 47th Battalion last weekend, there's just been so many good reports about how good the competition was on and off the field, that everybody was well behaved, and that it was just a really good competition and great for our part of the world, with the women winning and basically the men coming second.
0: Yeah, definitely. I think the women had a really strong win. And I think it might have been come down to a conversion. So 2 points that actually was the difference between the boys finishing first or second. So I know a couple of the guys from Rocky Brothers that we had go away said it was a really good competition, tough footy, and they liked the new format as well, where you know, instead of going away as Rockhampton, Central Highlands and Gladstone, you know, we're going away as Capricornia. So it strengthens us right up.
1: Well done. Well, good luck against Tanham Sands this weekend and for the season ahead, and we'll catch up again soon.
0: Cheers. Thanks, Aaron.
1: Damien Seibold, the coach of Rocky Brothers. Always good to catch up with him. And you got Blaine Park Saturday, Gladstone Brothers versus Valleys in the A grade. At Valleys Ground, it's Valleys versus Wallabies in the women's, and Valleys versus Billawheeler in the reserve grade. Victoria Park, as we heard, Rocky Brothers playing Tanham Sands in all three grades. Webb Park, Yeppoon versus Fitzroy's. And at Hartley Street this Sunday, it's Emu Park playing North Chargers. So round three of the Rockhampton Rugby League, and we cover it right throughout 2026, thanks to Parkhurst, Club Parkhurst. So make sure you get out and check out the footy this weekend.
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0: It's on 94RO. This is Luke here with you. Don't forget, from midday today, the Katiwa School team are back on the radio with all the fun and games that they do, plus the NRL games that they will be covering as well. Big one today, the games that are there, just so you know, Titans, Raiders, Eels, Warriors, Roosters, Broncos. Of course, the broadcast games will be Eels, Warriors and Roosters, Broncos. And then tomorrow's an interesting one because there's three games because we didn't have a Thursday night game. I don't mind that. As much as I always like that moment on a Thursday where you remember there's footy on, and we had it this week too, but I do like three games on a Sunday as well. And we do have three games on a Sunday. Of course, the continuous call team will be back from midday tomorrow. The games that are on tomorrow, Knights, Rabbitohs, Sharks, Tigers, Panthers, Sea Eagles. All very interesting stuff. And you can get all the updates with the results and listen to the games with the 4-Hour Road Continuous Call Team. It's coming up straight after 12 o'clock today and 12 o'clock tomorrow. And it's all thanks to NRG Industrial, Coco Brew, ARB Rockhampton, the Home Property Network, Swell Finance, Flamingos, and Century 21 Solutions.
1: It's the best time of the year in CQ. The sun is shining, the temp is perfect. But as we know, there's always something happening with the weather. And no one knows that better than Central Queensland's favourite weatherman, Mike Griffin. Don't miss the updates on Friday morning thanks to Thinkwater as we check the weather that's affecting us and find out what's happening on the water. 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
1: 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Your news now.
10: Good morning, Alana McIntyre here with the latest. The 47-year-old suspected of murdering a 5-year-old girl in Alice Springs has been moved to an undisclosed Darwin facility, with police set to charge him this weekend. Officers have confirmed Jefferson Lewis was unconscious after being subjected to a sustained attack after a vigilante group tracked him down. Northern Territory's Chief Minister has told Sky they need to make sure justice is served and the violence outside the hospital was wrong.
11: Yeah. Well, we have a zero tolerance approach for that, and I had the opportunity to meet with the mother yesterday as well, and she was just as appalled as everyone else is.
10: The family of Kumanjai little baby has reportedly fled the home where the little girl was last seen and has vowed never to return. Police are looking into two suspected firebombings in Melbourne overnight. Officers are investigating after a Molotov cocktail was allegedly thrown at the George Hotel in Melbourne South about 2 a.m. A jerry can's been found outside Almina Lebanese restaurant where a fire broke out around 4. The US president's casting doubt on whether a deal will ever be reached with Iran. Iran sent its latest proposal for negotiations with the US to mediators in Pakistan, but Donald Trump says he's not satisfied. The polio virus has been detected in Perth's wastewater. Health officials say the risk of an outbreak is low. However, more testing is underway.
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10: In NRL, the Bulldogs have recorded their third straight loss, the Cowboys beating Canterbury 28-12 at a Coors Stadium last night. Cam Ciraldo says they may have to make some more substantial changes.
12: Possibly. We're sort of running. We don't have a lot of players either. Like, we've got Sean O'Sullivan came back to New South Wales Cup today. He was suspended for a couple of weeks. And we've just lost Jake Turpin again. He looks like he's torn his bicep. So
10: the Dolphins have beaten the Storm 28-10 at Suncorp Stadium. It's the first time in Melbourne's history that they've lost 7 games in a row.
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0: Partly cloudy for today. Maybe a slight chance of a shower. Less than a mil though. Top of 29 degrees for Rockhampton. Yeppoon 26. Gladstone 28. And Billawilla expecting a top of 29 degrees.
1: It's all about life in Central Queensland every Saturday morning. CQ Lifestyle. Thanks to Doblo's, with the biggest range of fruit and veggies in Australia. On the talk of Central Queensland, 994RO.

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notes, out of touch here on 994RO. We'll catch up with Nathan shortly from Century 21 Solutions. Plus, you'll hear, we'll find out what's happening around Capricornia with Mary from Capricorn Enterprise. And later on this morning on CQ Lifestyle, we're going to talk dinosaurs as well. Right now, have you had, what's this? Think about your favorite band. Think about your favorite artist. What song was it of theirs that really first caught your attention, that you heard and you thought, I like these guys? You know, what was it? I can tell you for me, back when I was merely but a 12-year-old boy, I think I may have probably was about to go into high school. I might have actually been in high school, so it might have been early 1994, roughly. A band called Bon Jovi released their greatest hits album, Crossroad. I mean, my last name is Cross. I felt like it was a sign for me. And one of the singles, one of the new tracks on that album was a song called Always, and that was big when I was 12, and here it is now.

0: It's 994RO, CQ Lifestyle, thanks to Doblos, and joining me now from Century 21 Solutions, it's Nathan. Hey, mate, how are you?
1: I'm great, Luke. How are you?
0: Not too bad. You know, long weekend, footy this afternoon with the Capras playing at home for the first time, so I'm off to that, so looking forward to it.
1: Yeah, it'd be a great day and great game, I'm sure. I'm excited to see the stadium.
0: Same. I'm worried about getting home, though.
1: It's probably be a bit different, yeah. Not many people have ventured that in a while, so it'd be interesting to see, because how big is the capacity now?
0: I think it's about...
1: Is it 3 or 4,000?
0: I think it's like 6,000, oh, I think, 6,000. Total. But I think if they put on like a concert where they use the field and that, I think they can get up to 10,000, I think.
1: Awesome.
0: At least for this first stage. I believe the next stages that they're hoping to get done will increase that even further, which would be nice.
1: Very good.
0: And, mate, this week you're taking us on a tour. We're going to start doing looking at suburbs and places around Capricornio. Where are we going today?
1: Yeah, definitely. So today we're going to have a quick look at the suburb of Kawana. So it's on the north side of Rockhampton. Popular suburb, been very popular with investors over the last couple of years. But it's been good. We've seen a lot of growth. So we have seen just over 21% growth in the last 12 months, which has been good. Still significant growth in the area, which is amazing to see. I think it's starting to get a bit tight in that regard. So it's getting a bit unaffordable for some people, which is, I think, maybe starting to slow the market down a little bit. We've also seen about 100 sales in the area in the last 12 months, which has increased a bit from the previous month, from the previous year. Our median days on market, according to the data, is sitting around 12 days, and this is fairly common. I know I've got a property listed this week. We received two offers in the first week. Nothing's accepted yet. We're still going to the market and trying to give the locals a chance as well. But the investors are trying to snap up these properties fairly quick. So it is quite a quick market still. But we may see that stretch out. Well, it'd be interesting to see the data as it comes out over the next couple of months.
0: 12 days feels very quick.
1: It is very quick. So that's usually to the contract signing. So it might be listed online. So basically the data is taken based on when it's listed on realestate.com.au and then how long after that it's set as sold.
0: Yep.
1: And that's one of the core metrics, I guess, that they use to try and track that. It's not exact science, the way they do the stats, but in regards to that, it's a broad guide. It's a bit of a guide around how it happens, what happens. And 12 days is, you know, just the middle point. So, you know, some will see put up online and then the next day that it'll be put up that it's sold. You know, to be honest, some real estate agents can skew that data really quite easily by, you know, a lot of times with the investor market that we have, some properties are just like if they've got tenants in them already, just easier to go to the investor market because they're not really suitable for the first home buyers because, you know, you can't move in for 10 months and those types of things. So those ones may have been sold pre-market. They put it up online and they said it is sold the next day. So, you know, you do have those as well, which can sometimes skew the data a little bit. But in general, we are seeing a lot of people come through and get a contract or at least offers in the first week or two. So that is a pretty general guide.
0: Yeah.
1: Now, in the market, we have seen, just because of the like significant growth that we're still seeing, we have seen that rental yield start to drop down for investors as well. So it looks like from a rental year perspective, from the median house price and median rent, we're looking at about 4.87, so just under 5% now that investors are getting when they're purchasing their properties. So if you're looking to invest, Rocky is starting to get a little bit of a lower yield, but that's okay. It's just we've seen that capital growth so much, and the rents aren't increasing as much as what they were, say, 4 or 5 years ago. I know after the roofers came in 2019, COVID came in 2020, 2021, we kind of saw all the rents really starting to increase, and we were getting, you know, increases of 20%, 15 to 20% per annum over that period, but they're starting to slow up now where we're getting, you know, more 5% increases in the market rather than those significant like double-digit growth in the rental yields. So that's dropping the yield in the property market because we're still getting the sales prices moving up. So it is interesting to see what's going on. At the moment, we do have about 18 listings in the Kawana area. So it's quite a good market. There's still a bit of demand around, but we have seen with the interest rate rises and a bit of the economic pressure, there has been a little bit of a slowness in the market. But from there, we're looking to see how we go. So it's been a good another 12 months for Kawana in the last 12 months. We've seen growth in every area, really. We're just looking to see it stabilise now, and I think make it a bit more affordable for everyone so that everyone can start getting in the market again. First home buyers can get a good opportunity at houses. So, yeah, that's a bit about Kawana.
0: Excellent. Thanks, Nathan. Appreciate it.
1: No worries
0: at all. That is Nathan from Century 21 Solutions. Pop in and see them for all your real estate needs. This is 990 4RO CQ Lifestyle. Thanks to Dublo's. Good morning.
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0: Tiki Lifestyle. Thanks to Dolbo's. Caught up this week with Mary from Capricorn Enterprise. And things are busy, Mary.
1: Oh, gosh, we've got so much on. We've got the preparation for our Major Projects and Industry Forum, which will be held on Friday, the 18th of September, and preparation for the Best in Business Awards, which we'll be launching in a couple of months' time, and the big gala event will be held in November. So there's certainly lots on, and as I said, lots of events on, lots of promotional marketing work going on, and preparation for our two big events each year.
0: Sounds good. And I guess if people are looking for more information and things like that, where should they go?
1: So if they want to find out about events, as I said, jump on visitcapricorn.com.au and click on what's on. And if they want to find out about Major Projects and Industry Forum or Best in Business Awards, jump on our corporate website, which is capricornenterprise.com.au. We haven't uploaded the ticket links just yet, but we will be doing that in the not-too-distant future. But anyone is invited to those events. They're open to the public. We just have a members rate and a non-members rate. So this year's Major Projects and Industry Forum, we're actually going to be holding it at Jabiru Events Centre in Yeppoon. And we've got some amazing speakers lined up. We've got a keynote speaker, James Lasica, who is a global futurist and specialises in supply chains, which in the current market, that's quite relevant. And then we've got a session on energy and resources, a session on residential development and associated infrastructure, and then a session on other major projects going on around the region, including the Ring Road. We'll hear an update from the CEO of Beef Australia. So a lot of variety. So it's a full day, Friday 18th of September.
0: Really feels like it's hitting on all the current issues at the moment too.
1: Absolutely. And it's only 5 months away, which sounds like a long time, but it's actually not.
0: we're nearly 5 months into the year, Mary.
1: I know. Time just gets quicker as you get older, unfortunately.
0: Absolutely. That is Mary from Capricorn Enterprise here on 994RO.
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